You see, I must have gone through some changes when I kissed your picture. And hey, my mind just keeps on wondering, and you only left me yesterday. I've never been to heaven. Instead, I spent the night with you. Maybe that's the reason. I don't know what to do. What's come over me? What's come over me?

Yeah, John Legend kind of stuck his foot in that one. This young lady's voice has reached deep down until it touches your soul, because she is heaven sent, the lovely Miss Keisha Coase.

Yeah. That's the conclusion of the first hour of the Universal Love Shower. Hope I fulfill your desires as we move away from the quiet storm. We're going to reiterate by giving you an update of the songs that was previously played. We started off with a little bit of funk, putting a little funk in your rump, make your whole body jump up into the universal rhythm. It was the Gap Band, Party Train. And I always repeat this for those who don't know it, Gap stands for Greenwood, Orchard, and Pine. Those were famous streets in Tulsa, Oklahoma, Black Wall Street. One of their classics is You Drop the Bomb. We follow that up with Lakeside, Fantastic Voyage. Come on, take a ride. These boys right here, diversified, versatile. They can sing it slow, they can sing it fast. They can put some funk in your rump, and they can make it last. This is Cameo, Shake Your Pants. My man right here, Zap Band, Do Why Did It. No, we can't give you no, we can't go into the funk zone. We can't go into the funk zone without Funk Master. George Clinton, the master of disaster, the atomic dog, y'all. Mars Day always hanging around. Stay from the heavens above. Jerome, give me my mirror while I show her my jungle love. New shoes, I can't wait. Then we slowed it down and brought you some profound sounds. Yes, it was the Quiet Storm. Smokey Robinson making your body feel all fuzzy and warm.

we open up the Quiet Storm with them boys, Bad Boys, the Delphonics, and their classic, Didn't I Blow Your Mind This Time? Didn't I? How about us, Champagne? All right, now don't be cracking on my singing. I see you over there. There's a group always sing that baby making music. Even when things get tragic, it was the incomparable Blue Magic. John Legend really stuck his foot in this one. Not John Lennon on my mind. This sounds kind of close, but don't it? John Legend. All of Me. Keisha Coates. She was heaven sent.

been watching that football during the weekend. And last night, my Cowboys didn't do me right. Don't y'all have another season like that now? I wanted to put my jersey on today. I can't even put my jersey on because I know I'm going to hear a bunch of noise. You got this Giant. I'm in Jersey, so, you know, this is Giants. This is Giant land, put it that way. And guess what? They leading the pack. For real. Doing their thing. It's all good, though. I mean, the season, it's starting to get there a little bit. Still a little early. Still a little early. Talk about, say anything. I like that boy, that brother,

Kansas City, though. Walker, running back, that's all he needed was somebody to, you know, relieve some pressure. They doing all right over there. Want to give a little shout out. In 1988, John Elway, Denver Broncos, faced Doug Williams, then Washington Redskins, in Super Bowl 22. The Redskins defeated the Broncos 42-10, making Doug Williams the first black quarterback to win a Super Bowl and named MVP. Today, we salute Doug Williams for contributing to black

I know I didn't say contributing. Excuse me, y'all. Contributing to Black Excellence.

A king is endowed with the spirit of God. In fact, his job is not easy, but very hard. Utilizing the wisdom that embedded in his soul, this is a commodity that is worth more precious than gold. Judging disputes that may arise between families and friends and acting precise precision so that justice always wins. A king is at one with the universe and will break all barriers, superstitions, and curse. His grace and mercy is known all throughout the world. Another commodity that is worth more than an oyster's pearl. Oftentimes, a king is criticized, ridiculed, and degraded. However, these are his foes, and only by them is he hated. A king's job is much greater than this. He must not falter, or his goals he will miss. He listens to the spirit of God and does as he's told. And with the confidence of the universe, each step he takes will be bold. So when you have had enough and you just want to quit, this is something you must never ever forget. Be good, orderly, and direct. Tap into yourself and you will experience your portion of kingship.

Y'all hanging in there? Y'all know the mornings be starting to get a little cool in the mornings. Ain't nothing to complain about. It's part of the season. Autumn. We getting ready to transgress into the winter in a few minutes. Winter's all good. Me, myself, I can adapt to either one. I pretty much like it right now. I'm a fall baby. Just had a birthday. So, this is my favorite part of the year. And cut the air conditioners off and save on some of that electricity. I had to shut my windows this morning though, for real. Right now it's about 59 degrees. Probably gonna go down lower than that. But this is good sleeping weather though. You crack the window, get up under the quilt, and let your whole night melt into a dream. This is the Universal Rhythm here on WFDU 89.1, Streamline to HD2, where we play the music that is always true. You know me, I'm Anthony Green. And for the next 20 minutes or so, we're going to light up the sky by doing a universal thing every Friday night at 7. Playing music that will take you straight to heaven. So tune on in and listen to a friend. You can't do nothing but win at WFD.

Yeah, sorry to be the bearer of bad news, but we lost another good brother. Grammy-nominated R&B singer Freddie Jackson passed away on October 5th, I believe that was Monday, 2026, at age 70, just after his birthday. His family confirmed his passing through an all-official cause of death not disclosed. Freddie Jackson sung that baby-making music like, "Have you ever loved somebody the way somebody loves you?" All right, now leave my singing alone. He was born and raised in Harlem, New York. His journey began at the White Rock Baptist Church before breaking into the mainstream R&B club scene. He became one of the defining voices of the 1980s Quiet Storm era, racking up 10 number one R&B hits such as "You Are My Lady," "Nice and Slow" in 1988. According to his family statement, further details regarding funeral arrangements and memorial tributes will be shared in coming days. We lost a good one. Over here in WFDU, the rhythm of the universe on WFDU 89.1, streamlined HD2, flowers go out to you. For you see, there's another world that exists that cannot be seen with the naked eye, but felt by the heart through the purity of soul. It's not an element of the outside world, but of the internal sea. It consists of moral standards and dignity. Like the shark, whales, and dolphins that swim in the ocean, they respect each other like poetry respects motion. Yes, there's another world that we seem to have forgot, only to remember when things get rough or situations get hot. Just when we're down and out with nowhere to go, the things we forgot, we now somehow know. When we're in search of this world, we must search with all our might. Once it is found, the darkness will submit to light, exposing the treasures that exist down there, just waiting to be discovered, so that they may be brought off of air, unrusted and recovered. They have been lying dormant long enough to bring them up with take courage. This journey will be rough. Yes, there's another world, but it is nothing to play with. It has been sent down to you from the Most High as a God-given gift. Cherish this world because it is key. It is the manifestation of the ocean and the foundations to me. Freddie Jackson now exists in another world.

That was nice the way that came in. Felt like riding a wave. Our Black History tip for the night. Man, you ain't gonna believe this. It kind of blew my mind. But, yeah, it's true though. Check it out, right? If you grew up watching Toy Story, you know the Sheriff Woody by heart. But nobody told you he was named after and why that matters. His name was Woody Strode, and his story will blow your mind. He was born in Los Angeles, 1914. Woody Strode was an amazing athlete of which America ever produced. At UCLA, he played alongside Jackie Robinson and Kenny Washington. I didn't know Jackie Robinson played football, but then again, I digress. These three black men who dominated college football so completely that the fans called them Gold Dust Gang. However, when it came to becoming a professional, the NFL had a problem. From 1933 to 1946, the NFL owners had a quiet gentleman's agreement. No written rule, just an understanding amongst owners that black men cannot play. Woody Strode and Kenny Washington broke that barrier in 1946 when the Los Angeles Rams signed both of them. This took place 1 year before Jackie Robinson integrated the Major League Baseball. Three men from UCLA backfield who each broke a color barrier in a major American sport. Then Woody did something that nobody expected. He became an actor. Not just any actor. He was nominated a Golden Globe for his role in Spartacus in 1960 alongside Kirk Douglas. When Hollywood would push for like Sidney Poitier or Harry Bonifante, the star in Sergeant Ruthless, director John Ford shut them down. He said, man, they're not tough enough. And he gave the role to Woody Strode. He went on to appear in dozens of films across four decades. Woody Strode died December 31st, 1994. He was buried at Riverside National Cemetery in Southern California. And then 1 year later, Pixar released Toy Story in 1995. The director of Toy Story confirmed it himself. Sheriff Woody, the most beloved toy in movie history, was named after Woody Strode. A tribute to a black man who broke barriers in football, Hollywood, and in American history. Your children have been experiencing the legendary for over 30 years. Now you know his name, Woody Strode. Thank you for your contribution to black history. Yeah, I remember the brother. And I remember from Spartacus, yep. Strong brother, right next to Kirk Douglas. Who would think that Toy Story Woody was named after him? Thank you for your contributions, and thank you for your sharing all your strength.

We're coming upon the hour of the conclusion of the Universal Love Shower. Here on WFDU 89.1, streamline to HD2, where we play the music that is always true. Every Friday night at 7, we play music that would take you straight to heaven. It's been another perfect Friday. It's even nice outside. I think it got a little cool, but it's all good. Like I said, I could adapt to both for either one of them. But I must always remind you to stay 10 toes down for self. Put your oxygen mask on and look over and help somebody else. Y'all take care. I love you. I hope you enjoyed the show. And next week, we'll be back with some more provocative thoughts, information, and poetry. We out of here.

guess it was back in 63 when eating my cooking got the better of me, so I asked this little girl I was going with to be my wife. Well, she said she would, so I said I do. But I'd have said I wouldn't if I'd have just knew how saying I do was gonna screw up all of my life. Well, the first few years weren't all that bad. I'll never forget the good times we had, cause I'm reminded every month when I send her the child support. Well, it wasn't too long till the lust all died, and I'll admit I wasn't too surprised the day I come home and found my suitcase sitting out on the porch. Well, I tried to get in, she changed the lock. Then I found this note taped on the mailbox that said, "Goodbye, Turkey, my attorney will be in touch." So I decided right then and there I was gonna do what's right, give her her fair share. But brother,

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Patty Robbins down in El Paso a little while back. And now Miss Patty Page, or one of them, is wearing black. And Kathy's clown has Don and Phil where they feel like they could die. 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

walks right, he talks right. 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

0: Yeah, Breaker 19, this here's a rubber duck. You got a copy on me, Big Ben? Come on. Yeah, 10-4, Big Ben, for sure, for sure. By golly, it's clean, clear to Flagtown. Come on. Yeah, it's a big 10-4 there, Big Ben. Yeah, we definitely got the front door, good buddy. Mercy sakes alive, looks like we got us a convoy.
1: It was the dark of the moon on the 6th of June in a Kenworth pulling logs. Cab over Pete with a reefer on and a Jimmy hauling hogs. We is heading for Bear on I-10 about a mile out of Shaky Town. I says, Pigpen, this here's a rubber duck and I'm about to put the hammer.

0: here's a duck, and you want to back off them hogs? 10-4, about 5 miles or so. 10, roger, them hogs is getting intense up here.
1: By the time we got into Tulsa Town, we had 85 trucks in all. But they's a roadblock up on the clover leaf, and them bears is wall to wall. Yeah, them smokies as thick as bugs on a bumper. They even had a bear in the air. I says, calling all trucks, this here is the duck. We about to go.

0: that pig pen? 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You're still too close. See how them hogs are starting to close up my sinuses. Mercy sakes, you better back off another 10.
1: Well, we rolled up Interstate 44 like a rocket sled on rails. We tore up all of our swindle sheets and left them setting on the scales. By the time we hit that shy town, them bears was getting smart. They'd brought up some reinforcements from the Illinois National Guard. There's armored cars and tanks and jeeps and rigs of every size. Yeah, them chicken coops was full of bears and choppers filled the skies. Well, we shot the line, we went for broke with 1,000 screaming trucks and 11 long-haired friends of Jesus in a chartreuse microbus.
0: Here, rubber duck to a sodbuster. Come on there, you have 10-4 sodbuster. Listen, you want to put that microbus in behind that suicide jockey? Yeah, he's hauling dynamite and he needs all the help he can get.
1: Well, we laid a strip for the Jersey Shore and prepared to cross the line. I could see the bridge was lined with bears, but it didn't have a doggone dime. I says, Pigpen, this here's a rubber duck. We just ain't going to pay no toll. So we crashed the gate doing 98. I says, let them truckers

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They all thought he acted funny. 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He'd stuff it all down into mason jars and he'd bury it all around. And on certain nights, if the moon was right, he'd dig it up out of the ground. He'd pour it all out on the floor of his shack and run his fingers through it. Yeah, Lucius Clay was

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One night the oldest brother said, y'all meet me in the woolly swamp later, and we'll take old Lucius's money and we'll feed him to the alligators. They found the old man out in the back with a shovel in his hand, 13 rusty mason jars.

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There's a spot in the yard in the back of that shack room.

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Schlager. Wow, baby, that's what I like. Huh? Well, I what? Do I what? Well, I what? You can't never tell, baby. I might. But honey, you know what I like.

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My name is Bob Harrison and I am happy to be your host this morning, October 10th, for 4 big hours of traditional country music. 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

And getting us off to a fine start this morning, as usual, Hank Williams with a tune that is very familiar to everyone, Cold, Cold Heart. He recorded that on December 21st, 1950, in the Castle Studio at the Tulane Hotel in Nashville. And Cold, Cold Heart was released about 2 months later as an MGM single. And as a single, it rose all the way to the number one position on the country music charts, and it's remembered by everyone today. Cold, Cold Heart, Hank Williams, getting us started right here on Let There Be Country. So good morning, dear listener. Welcome to Let There Be Country. Thank you for waking up so bright and early on this Columbus Day weekend as we get it started with 4 hours of traditional country music. What better way is there to get that 3-day weekend off to a good start than with traditional country music? So good morning. Thank you for waking up so early to tune in. And we do have all our regular features this morning here on Let There Be Country, including our Soul Country, Country Soul feature, and our Pop Goes Country, Country Goes Pop feature. All the regular features are all lined up this morning here at Let There Be Country. And I'm watching that inbox because I'm looking for your requests. And that inbox, okay, that email address is one word, WFDU Earthworm Acres@gmail.com. So we'll keep an eye on that. And if we have the song in the studio for you this morning, we'll get it on during our request block and the 9 o'clock hour. In the meantime, we get started each and every week with our 101 years of country music history. We're going to go back just about 101 years to October 30th, 1925, New York City, when the biggest star of the first decade of country music, the 1920s, the biggest star, Vernon Dalhart, recorded this one. It's called The Lightning Express, and maybe it'll get us off to a good start. So let's see. The Lightning Express right here on Earth, right here on, whoops, Let There Be Country. Here we go.

And there we go, getting us off to a great start with 101 years of country music history right here on Let There Be Country. We started that set of music off with Vernon Dalhart, The Lightning Express, recorded in New York City on October 30th, 1925, just about 101 years ago. And then we went to the present day, John Morgan, Kid Myself, the record that's currently number 6 on the nationwide country music charts. It has been on the charts for a remarkable 48 weeks. It debuted on the charts back in November of last year. Here we are in October of 2026. It is still up there and it's at number 6 this week. And then we went to the midpoint of country music history, All These Things by Joe Stampley, a number one country song back in 1976, but it didn't start as a country song. No, it was originally written as a rhythm and blues record by Alan Toussaint down there in New Orleans in 1962. That same year, 1962, All These Things was released as an R&B single, a rhythm and blues single by Art Neville. He's the brother of Aaron Neville, one of the Neville brothers. And then in 1966, 4 years later, a group called the Uniques brought it onto the pop charts, and Joe Stampley was the lead vocalist of the Uniques, and it was a minor hit back in 1966. But then, 10 years later, 1976, Joe Stampley re-recorded it as a country singer, and it brought it all the way to number one on the country charts in 1976. All These Things, what a history that song has, and we heard it right here on Let There Be Country. Let's take our first look at the weather report right here on Let There Be Country, because it's an interesting one. We do have our Columbus Day weekend weather report right here. And what do we have for today? Saturday, October 10th, a partly sunny day, high near 68 degrees this afternoon. Then Saturday night, tonight, increasing clouds, low around 54 degrees. Tomorrow, Sunday, rain, mainly after 11 a.m. Chance of precipitation, 80%. Winds gusting to 21 miles per hour, and a high tomorrow afternoon near 65 degrees. Then tomorrow night, Sunday night, rain and thunderstorms. Chance of precipitation, 90%. Winds gusting to 26 miles per hour, a low around 60 degrees Sunday night. Then on Monday, Columbus Day, 30% chance of rain before 8 a.m., but then gradually becoming sunny. Winds gusting to 20 miles per hour, a high Monday afternoon near 71 degrees. Right now here in Teaneck, the humidity is at 80%. Winds are calm. Fair skies, 49 degrees, going up to a partly sunny 68 degrees this afternoon. 89.1 WFDU. And of course, it's Columbus Day weekend, so what is our early riser topic all about? Well, these are songs to help us celebrate Columbus Day weekend, so I picked out four country songs that have to do with the oceans or the seas, and we're going to listen to those right here. Quite a variety of tunes. See how many of these artists you remember. Songs that have to do with oceans right here on Let There Be Country. Good morning, everyone.

And there we go. Our early riser special this morning, getting our Columbus 3-day Columbus Day weekend off to a great start. Songs about the oceans and the sea and the waves and so on and so forth. And what did we have in that set of music? We started that set of music with a number one country record back in 1987, George Strait, Oceanfront Property. And then we went to a number three country record, number 39 pop record in 2003, Pat Green, Wave on Wave. And then we moved to 1959, Cowboy Copas, 16 Fathoms. And then we wrapped up that set of music, getting our Columbus Day weekend off to a great start with Don Gibson, Sea of Heartbreak. In 1961, he brought that all the way to number one on the country music charts. If you take a look at the Cashbox charts, only got to number two on the country charts according to Billboard, and it got to number 21 on the pop charts. Don Gibson, Sea of Heartbreak, and getting us off to a great start for our Columbus Day weekend. So, I think because it's a 3-day weekend, our 1990s music fans are up bright and early this morning. So we have a little bit of music from the 1990s, and we're going to start off our little set of music with a singer who's long forgotten, Matrasha Berg, and she was the wife of Nitty Gritty Dirt Band's Jeff Hanna. And she had a little bit of a recording career of herself in the 1990s. She had 6 chart hits across the 1990s, and this was the biggest one in 1990. It got to number 36 on the country music charts. It's called The Things You Left Undone. And we're not going to leave it undone. We're going to play some 90s music right now here on Let There Be Country. Good morning, everyone.

0: And a little trip back into the 1990s this morning here on Let There Be Country this morning, getting those early risers and 1990s fans up and going for this Columbus Day weekend. That was Michelle Wright and a tune called Woman's Intuition. Now, Michelle Wright was a Canadian country singer. She had 9 chart hits on the country charts in the U.S. in the 1990s, and that was one of them. In 1990, Woman's Intuition was on the nationwide country music charts here in America for Michelle Wright. And we had that on a little 45 RPM record at home, and thank goodness all that equipment at home is working once again. We have that turntable spinning and the computer getting all of these things onto CDs so I can bring them in to the radio station and play them on the air. And a special thanks to Tim, who did so much work over the summer for us getting all that equipment working once again. So, Tim, I hope you're listening today. Thank you very much. And, dear listener, if you have any requests, let me know. 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And if I have it on vinyl at home, okay, I will transfer it over to CD and get it on the air. And we have a lot of great music coming right up. But first, just a little program note. 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Now, let's just see where we are. Were you listening to country radio just like I was in October of 1972? Well, if you were listening to country radio this very week back in 1972, these are some of the records that were on the nationwide country music charts. 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
1: Number 23.

Those were some of the records that were on the nationwide country music charts this very week back in 1972. And we started that set of music off with the number 23 record, Bill Anderson, Don't She Look Good. Then we went to number 14, a duet, Jack Green and Jeannie Seely. What in the world has gone wrong with our love? And then at number 3 this week on the nationwide country music charts, a big, big country and pop hit for Donna Fargo, Funny Face. And then at number 1, Mel Tillis and his remake of an old Webb Pierce tune from the late 1950s. And Mel Tillis brought it up to date in 1972, I Ain't Never. And we heard it right here on Let There Be Country. So good morning, dear listener. Welcome to Let There Be Country. I hope we are getting your 3-day weekend off to a good start this morning. And each and every week here on Let There Be Country, we have our Mountain Magic feature, where we take a look at the world of bluegrass. And a couple of big bluegrass groups from back around 10 years ago, 10, 11, 12 years ago, both had the name Town in them. One was Hammertown and the other was Newtown. So we're going to listen to Hammertown first, and then we're going to listen to Newtown. Hammertown had a record out called Broken Heart Mended, and that sounds pretty good. So let's give it a listen right here on Let There Be Country. Good morning, everyone.

0: And there you go, Castaway. That's by Newtown, and Bluegrass tune with all kinds of references to the shoreline and the ocean, and just perfect for getting our Columbus Day weekend off to a great start right here on Let There Be Country. 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
0: And good morning, dear listener. Welcome to the second of four big hours of country music this morning here on Let There Be Country. My name is Bob Harrison, and I am trying to get your work week, or your weekend, your three-day weekend, off to a good start with all of this country music. And I hope you're enjoying it. 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And this week, okay, we've been transferring a lot of those 45 RPM records over to CD so we can bring them into the studio. And here's one of them. It's by Glenn Campbell, and it goes back to the 1980s. It's called I Love My Truck, and it's one of those Glenn Campbell tunes we just don't get to hear enough of, but we got it for you right here on Let There Be Country. So, Glenn Campbell, good morning, everyone.

rang Uncle Jesse, he up and came. He always sat in the very same pew, dipping on a can of snuff. When it came to the Antioch Church House Choir, Uncle Jesse never heard enough.

0: And that record was on the nationwide country music charts in the early 1980s. The group called Sweetwater, Antioch Church House Choir. We have it for you right here on Let There Be Country. And were you listening to country music way back in 1960? Well, I got to tell you, some of the records that were on the nationwide country music charts this week back in 1960, they are long forgotten today. We're going to play a few of those for you right now here on Let There Be Country. This week in 1960.
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2: 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I got a gal in Vicksburg. Bertha is her name.

Number 27.

And there you go. Some of the records that were on the nationwide country music charts this very week, middle of October, back in 1960. And we started that set of music off with the number 40 record, Johnny Cash, Going to Memphis. And then we went to number 27, Carl Ballou, The End of Time. And then at number 16, Marty Robbins, Five Brothers. And the record that was at number 9 on the nationwide country music charts this very week, back in 1960, it was Webb Pierce, Drifting Texas Sand. And if you like that set of music, listening to some of those records that you just never get to hear anywhere else, you need to tune in on Monday morning at 7 o'clock to Earthworm Acres right here on WFDU HD2. And we have that program live for you from the studio each and every week, where we dig deep, deep, deep into those country music charts of the past and play records that just never get played anywhere else. And we have them for you right here on Earthworm Acres. So be sure to tune in to Earthworm Acres on Monday morning. And if you can't catch us on Monday morning, what you can do is go to the WFDU HD2 archives. You can go to the website WFTU.fm, click on HD2, click on archives, and then scroll down until you see Earthworm Acres. And boy, you're going to listen to that music that you have never been able to hear before. And what a great treat that is. And we have it for you right here at WFDU. Now, it's time for our weather report. Let's take another look at that weather report right here on Earthworm Acres, or right here on Let There Be Country. And today, Saturday, October 10th, it is a partly sunny day in store for us, a high near 68 degrees this afternoon. And then Saturday night, tonight, increasing clouds, low around 54 degrees. And here comes the rain. Sunday, rain mainly after 11 a.m. Chance of precipitation, 80%. And the winds are going to be gusting to 21 miles per hour tomorrow, high near 65 degrees. And then tomorrow night, rain and thunderstorms. Sunday night, chance of precipitation, 90%. Winds gusting to 26 miles per hour, a low around 60 degrees. But that rain's going to move out pretty quickly on Columbus Day on Monday. 30% chance of rain before 8 a.m. And then on Monday morning, gradually becoming sunny, winds gusting to 20 miles per hour, and a high Monday afternoon near 71 degrees. And that's the way your Columbus Day weekend is shaping up here in the New York City metropolitan area. Right now here in Scenic, the humidity is at 86%. Winds are calm. Skies are, I guess we can call them, sunny right now. And it is now 47 degrees, going up to a sunny 68 degrees this afternoon. And each and every week here on Let There Be Country, we have our country soul country feature. And lately, during this feature, we've been listening to the Ray Charles LP, I Wish You Were Here Tonight, which got to number 29 on the Billboard Top Country LP charts in 1983. And we're going to listen to the first single that was released from that album. It's called Born to Love Me. Ray Charles, right here on the country soul country feature on Let There Be Country.

And in our country soul, soul country feature right here on Let There Be Country this morning, the Commodores' Sail On. That was a number 4 pop hit and a number 8 R&B hit back in 1979, but it has a real country flavor, wouldn't you agree? And Sail On, just perfect for our Columbus Day weekend right here on Let There Be Country. Now, let's keep it in the 1970s right here with Dolly Parton, Heartbreaker, a tune that she took all the way to number 1 on the country charts, number 37 on the pop charts back in 1978. And I'm taking this off a double

CD called The Essential Dolly Parton, which I picked up over at the Cracker Barrel place, okay, here in North Jersey, and just did a couple of weeks ago, because there were a number of Dolly Parton hits from the late 70s, early 80s that I did not have on vinyl. So picked up this CD to fill in the gap, and here's one of those tunes, Heartbreaker, right here on Let There Be Country. Good morning, everyone.

0: And that is the unmistakable sound of Linda Ronstadt. She took it all the way to number 41 on the country charts, number 16 on the pop charts back in 1978, back in the USA. And of course, that was written by Chuck Berry. Back in 1959, Chuck Berry took it to number 37 on the pop charts, number 16 on the R&B charts. But we listened to the Linda Ronstadt 1978 version this morning right here on Let There Be Country. And I hope you got all those numbers written down, because we have a lot more for you right here in this next set of music. Now, were you listening to country radio in the middle of October 1965? There were a lot of great records on the country charts back in 1965, and we're just going to play a few of them right here on Let There Be Country, 1965, this week.
1: Number 37.

wallet on his hip, paid his bill and left a tip. Said, I'll see you boys, and was on his way, cause he was logging into Memphis before the break of day. Well, it was early that morning, and

0: that town gonna have a Popeye cartoon in a minute.
1: And there you go. No, we're not going to have a Popeye cartoon in a minute, but we have a lot of great music for you right here on Let There Be Country. We've been listening to some of the records that were on the nationwide country music charts this very week back in 1965, and we started that set of music with the number 37 record, a long-forgotten record by Tex Williams called Big Tennessee. And then we went to number 26, Bobby Bear, Just to Satisfy You. And then at number 19, David Houston, Living in a House Full of Love. And there at number 7, Roger Miller, Kansas City Star. And they're all stars right here on Let There Be Country. And dear listener, I'm looking for your emails. We have our request block coming up around 9 o'clock. And if we have the music right here in the studio, we can put it on for you right here in the 9 o'clock hour. My email address, WFDUEarthwormakers@gmail.com. And while we're looking at that, how about a little program note? 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The Dew Crew plays rock, jazz, bluegrass, whatever is good, in a free-form radio style that is rarely heard any other place. 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And right here on Let There Be Country, how about our Cowboys, Hippies, and Outlaws feature right here on Let There Be Country? And our hippies today, okay, it's Commander Cody and his Lost Planet Airmen, going back to 1973 for this one. It's called Country Casanova. Let's find out what it's all about right here on Let There Be Country.

And in our Cowboys, Hippies, and Outlaws feature this morning here on Let There Be Country, our Outlaw of the Week once again is Willie Nelson, still learning how to fly. That goes back to his 2025 CD, Oh, What a Beautiful World, and Oh, What a Beautiful CD that is. Highly recommended from right here at Let There Be Country. And are the 1990s fans listening right now? Because we have a couple of tunes from the 1990s. Here's one that got to number three on the nationwide country music charts back in 1999. It's Martina McBride, Love's the Only House. We have it for you right here in the house at Let There Be Country.

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0: that is the unmistakable sound of Alan Jackson. He had that record in the record stores back in 1999, Little Man. It got to number 3 on the country charts, number 39 on the pop charts, and we remember it right here on Let There Be Country. So good morning, everyone. Welcome to the third of 4 big hours of Let There Be Country, where we play 101 years of country music history. And if you're enjoying the program, let me know. My name is Bob Harrison. Always happy to hear from you. My email address, wfduearthwarmakers@gmail.com. And we are going to go back to the year 1974. I'm sure a lot of you were listening to country radio back in 1974. And if you weren't, you probably want to hear what was going on in 1974, right around this time of the year, the middle of October. So let's just play a few of the records that were on the nationwide country music charts this very week in 1974. It's Let There Be Country.
1: Number 37.

And there you go. Some of the records that were on the nationwide country music charts this very week back in 1974. We started that set of music off with the number 37 record, Brenda Lee, Big Four Poster Bed. Then we went to number 26, Larry Gatlin, Delta Dirt. And then at number 5, Mickey Gilley, I Overlooked an Orchid. And number 3 on the nationwide country music charts this week, back in 1974, Sonny James, A Mi Esposa, Con Amor. And we do have our celebrity spotlight coming right up here on Let There Be Country, and it's a good one. But first, let's take a look at that weather forecast for the New York City metropolitan area right here on Let There Be Country for our big, big three-day weekend. And we're starting out today with a partly sunny day, high near 68 degrees. And then tonight, Saturday night, increasing clouds, low around 54 degrees. Here comes the rain tomorrow. Tomorrow, Sunday, rain, mainly after 11 a.m. Chance of precipitation is 80%. Winds gusting to 21 miles per hour and a high Sunday afternoon near 65 degrees. And then Sunday night, that rain continues. Rain and thunderstorms. Chance of precipitation, 90%. Winds gusting to 26 miles per hour and a low around 60 degrees. And then on Monday, Columbus Day, when you're waking up for Earthworm Acres here at WFDU HD2 at 7 o'clock in the morning, you're going to be waking up to a day that's becoming gradually sunny. There is a 30% chance of rain before 8 a.m. and then becoming gradually sunny. The winds will continue to gust. They'll be gusting to 20 miles per hour, and there will be a high temperature Monday afternoon near 71 degrees. Right now, here in Teaneck, that humidity is up there at 80%. Winds are calm, and under sunny skies, we have a temperature of 49 degrees, going up to a partly sunny 68 degrees this afternoon. What do we have in store for us for our celebrity spotlight? Our celebrity spotlight is shining on Tanya Tucker, who was born on this day, October 10th, back in 1958, I believe it was. Tanya Tucker, big, big country star, and she had a number of phases in her career, starting out at Columbia Records, moving along to MCA Records, and then on Capitol and Liberty Records, and finally capping off her career just a couple of years ago, okay, on an independent record label. And we're going to play the music that covers most, just about all of her career, starting with her very first big hit. Here's Tanya Tucker right here on the Celebrity Spotlight, Let There Be Country. Yeah.

And our celebrity spotlight this morning here on Let There Be Country, we have it shining on Tanya Tucker. We are celebrating her birthday today, October 10th. And Tanya Tucker, through the years, all right, we played some of the tunes that made her such a familiar voice right here on Let There Be Country and all around the world. And let's see, we started that set of music off with our very first big hit, Tanya Tucker's Delta Dawn, back in 1972. Got to number 6 on the nationwide country music charts. Then we moved along to 1975, Lizzie and the Rain Man. That was our biggest pop hit. Got to number 37 on the pop charts. Went all the way to number 1 on the country charts. And then we went up to 1990, It Won't Be Me, a number 6 country record in 1990. And then we wrapped that all up with her CD that was released in 2023. That CD was called Sweet Western Sound, and we listened to the track Waltz Across a Moment. Tanya Tucker right here on Let There Be Country in the Celebrity Spotlight. Now, another one of our favorite features here on Let There Be Country is the Pop Goes Country, Country Goes Pop feature. And we have a pop star by the name of Connie Stevens. And those of you that listen to retro radio at WFDU are familiar with Connie Stevens, kind of a teen star back in the early 1960s in pop radio. And in 1962, she released a country album, and it was very, very good. And we're going to play a track from that country album. It's an old Hank Williams tune. Hank Williams took it to number 14 in 1948 on the country charts. Here's Connie Stevens with a pop treatment of Honky Tonkin'. We're going to play it right here on Let There Be Country.

And it's our country goes pop, pop goes country feature right here on Let There Be Country. And that was a trio, Doug Dillard, John Hartford, and Rodney Dillard, their version of the old Buddy Holly tune, That'll Be the Day. And that trio put that one together sometime around 1979. We played it for you right here on Let There Be Country. And we do play 101 years of country music history right here on Let There Be Country. My name is Bob Harrison. Always happy to hear from you. Let me know, what do you like to hear? Which decade is your favorite decade in country music? And let me know what you'd like to hear on Let There Be Country. Let's go back to the 1980s right now and a duet. Okay, this is Emmylou Harris and Don Williams, a tune they took all the way to number 3 on the country charts in 1981. And I think you can sing along with this one, If I Needed You, right here on Let There Be Country.

And putting a little pep in our step this morning, that's none other than Roy Clark, Jukebox Saturday Night, or at least his version of Jukebox Saturday Night. He took it all the way to number 61 on the nationwide country music charts back in 1986. Not a big hit, but we remember it right here on Let There Be Country. And let's take a look at the country calendar. We do that each and every week here on Let There Be Country, a listing of live events in the New York City metropolitan area that may be of interest to our country music fans. And let's see what we have coming up tonight. Tonight, Saturday, October 10th, it's the 32nd annual Pine Barrens Jamboree. And no, it's not tonight. It's today. Starts at 10 o'clock this morning, runs to 4:30 this afternoon, and it's at Wells Mills County Park in Weirton, New Jersey. It's an outdoor event, and boy, they have a good day for it, okay, weather-wise, thank goodness. So you can read all about it at the Albert Music Hall website, www.alberthall.org. And when you go onto their homepage, right in the middle at the top, you'll see a link that'll take you to the information for the 32nd annual Pine Barrens Jamboree. Just a little ride down the Garden State Parkway, something to do today during the day. And so the Albert Music Hall will not have an evening show this evening, but tomorrow, Sunday, October 11th, they're going to have their Harvest Hootenanny Sunday show, and that's an indoor show, thank goodness, on a rainy day. The doors open at 1 p.m. The music starts at 2 p.m. It features the Coal-Fired Ramblers, the Bad Dogs, and more. So you don't want to miss them. That is tomorrow, Sunday, October 11th, 1 p.m. Doors open for the Pine Barrens Harvest Hootenanny Sunday show. And again, you can read all about it on their website, www.alberthall.org. And then let's see what's going on during the week. Well, every Monday, it's a live bluegrass jam at the Irish Haven, 5721 4th Avenue in Sunset Park, Brooklyn, starts at 7 p.m. Every Tuesday, it's line dance lessons and country night at Sean's Saloon, Kearny, New Jersey. That starts at 7:30 p.m. Also, every Tuesday, it's a live bluegrass with Allison Kelly at Lucinda's, 169 Avenue A, East Village, New York City. That starts at 8 p.m., and that's every Tuesday night. And coming up this week on Wednesday, Slide Stops. They're a honky-tonk and country and western swing band. They're going to be at the Wayland, which is at 700 East 9th Street in the East Village, New York City. Slide Stops at the Wayland. That starts at 9 o'clock Wednesday night, the 14th of October. And then on the 17th of October, that's a Friday night, Jukebox Cowgirl. Okay, we haven't heard about her yet. Jukebox Cowgirl is going to be playing vinyl country at the Lucky Dog, 303 Bedford Avenue in the Williamsburg section of Brooklyn. That starts at 9 p.m. Once again, Friday, the 17th of October, Jukebox Cowgirl at the Lucky Dog playing vinyl country, 303 Bedford Avenue, Williamsburg, Brooklyn, starting at 9 p.m. Friday, October 17th. And if I missed anything, all right, I think that's about all I have. Let me know. Send me an email, wfduearthwormakers@gmail.com. 89.1 WFDU. And so now, what were you doing back in, let's see what year we have all queued up for you. What were you doing back in 1970? Were you listening to country radio right around this time of the year, October of 1970? Well, if you were, you are one lucky person because, wow, there were a lot of great records on the country music charts in 1970. Let's see what was on the country charts this very week in 1970.

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1: Super hit four, hit four, hit four.

And those were some of the records that were on the nationwide country music charts this week back in 1970. At number 40, we started that set of music off with the duet, David Houston and Barbara Mandrell, After Closing Time. And then we went to number 27, Roy Drusky, All My Hard Times. And then at number 24, Merle Haggard, I Can't Be Myself. And number 4 on the nationwide country music charts, a big, big pop and country hit for Ann Murray in 1970, Snowbird. And it was still on the charts. I think that got onto the charts in early summer and was still on the charts when the snow was falling in late 1970. You heard it right here on Let There Be Country. So good morning, dear listener. Welcome to the fourth of four big hours of country music this morning here on Let There Be Country. My name is Bob Harrison. I am here live in the studio. If you're listening on Columbus Day weekend, the morning of October 8th, okay, is that today? No, October 10th. Okay, I got the wrong date. But if you're listening on the morning of Saturday, October 10th, you're listening to a live broadcast. And I've been asking for requests from listeners, and I told listeners that if you make a request, if you want to stay anonymous, that's fine, okay? We can make it an anonymous request, and we have a whole bunch of anonymous requests this morning from our listeners. So let's get started with a tune that got all the way to number one on the country charts, number 5 on the pop charts, listener requested, John Denver, Back Home Again. Let's get on Back Home right here on Let There Be Country. Good morning, everyone.

0: listener request. That is Miranda Lambert, The House That Built Me. Number one country, number 28 pop back in 2010. And that's by request. And if you have a request for Let There Be Country, let me know. My name is Bob Harrison. And my email address, wfduearthwormacres@gmail.com. And if you want to make that request anonymous, you can certainly make it anonymous. Like this one, a listener requested Willie Nelson's version of Help Me Make It Through the Night. Country number 4 back in 1979, and we have it for you right here on Let There Be Country.
1: Take

By request here at Let There Be Country, Jamie Johnson from back in 2008 in color. And it got to number 9 on the country charts back in 2008. And we have it for you right here. We had it for you right here on Let There Be Country. And we do have one other request around the corner right after the weather report. But in the meantime, if you have a request that you want us to play next week, let me know. Send me an email. My name is Bob Harrison, WFDU Earthworm Acres at gmail.com. Another request, like I said, coming right up. But let's take a look, a last look at that weather forecast for the New York City metropolitan area right here on Let There Be Country. And today, Saturday's kicking off our three-day Columbus Day weekend. All right, we have a partly sunny day in store for us, a high near 68 degrees this afternoon. And tonight, Saturday night, increasing clouds, low around 54 degrees. Tomorrow, Sunday, the rain moves in. Rain mainly after 11 a.m. Chance of precipitation 80%. Winds gusting to 21 miles per hour tomorrow. High near 65 degrees tomorrow afternoon. And then tomorrow night, Sunday night, rain and thunderstorms continue. Chance of precipitation 90%. Winds gusting to 26 miles per hour. Low around 60 degrees. But that sets us up for a pretty good Columbus Day on Monday. 30% chance of rain before 8 a.m., then gradually becoming sunny on Monday, winds gusting to 20 miles per hour and a high near 71 degrees. Right now here in Teaneck, that humidity has dropped down to 65%, winds out of the north at 3 miles per hour. Under sunny skies, we have a temperature of 56 degrees, going up to a partly sunny 68 degrees this afternoon. And each and every week here on Let There Be Country, we do play 101 years of country music history, including some of the tunes from the 21st century. So we have another request, and it's in the 21st century. It's Kenny Chesney, The Boys of Fall. It got to number 1 on the country charts, number 18 on the pop charts in 2010. And what a good record it is. Let's give it a spin right here on Let There Be Country.

here on Let There Be Country. We go back to the 21st century. Remember the 21st century? And there's a tune that got to number 39 on the country music charts back in 2016. A long-forgotten country singer by the name of Eric Chesner. I Can't Read Your Mind. But he made a go of it back in 2016, and we're all the better for it right here on Let There Be Country. And one of our favorite features here on Let There Be Country is our weekly country rock feature, and our country rockers today include Poco. Okay, here's a tune from 1974, Skatin'. We've got it for you right here on Let There Be Country.

wraps up our country rock feature this morning here on Let There Be Country. The Amazing Rhythm Aces, Amazing Grace, used to be her favorite song. Got to number 9 on the country music charts back in 1976. And let's go to the 1990s once again with a little bit more music from our favorite decade of country music, the 1990s, at least according to our listeners. And a lot of these records we play really need warning labels on it. So Doug Stone is going to sing all about it. Warning labels got to number 4 on the country charts in 1992.

0: And that was country number two in 1992. Aaron Tippin, I Wouldn't Have It Any Other Way, right here on Let There Be Country. Now, if you enjoy music from across the pond, WFDU HD2 has the show for you. Mind the Gap is hosted by DJ Dell every Sunday night starting at 10 p.m. right here on WFDU HD2. 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And I'm looking out the window, and what do I see? They are lining up for the Jazz Deli. Getting started in about 10 minutes right here on WFDU HD2. It is hosted by Russ Kassoff, and he's ready for that first seating. But I've got to get things ready. I've got to roll that jukebox out of the way. I've got to clean up the peanut shells on the floor, put some nice tablecloths on the table for the Jazz Deli. But if you are listening at home, just stay right there, my friend, because your best seat in the house for the first seating is right at home, right by your radio. So keep that dial set right where it is for the Jazz Deli. That's coming up right here on WFDU HD2. In the meantime, I hope that we got all of you all set for the Columbus Day weekend, for the three-day weekend here at WFDU HD2's Let There Be Country. And if you're around on Monday morning, you have that day off. What a great day to tune to Earthworm Acres at 7 o'clock in the morning, Monday morning. In the meantime, I hope we got your weekend off to a good start. Let's roll that jukebox out of the way, but let's play a few more tunes from it. It's all set up for the year 1955. 89.1
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1: Good morning. You have sauntered into the Jazz Deli. I am your host. My name is Russ Kassoff, and I thank you so much for joining me as we stream around the world right here on WFDU HD2. Hope this finds you safe and well and grooving. So here we go.

Once again, good morning, and once again, I hope this finds you safe and well and grooving. You have sauntered, the sauntering continues, into the first seating of today's Jazz Deli. The babkas abound, there's all kinds of savories, and there's pumpkin babka right now, cinnamon babka. Cinnamon and Clove by Sergio Mendez was originally Cinnamon Babka and Clove Babka. That was the name of that song. In the meantime, as I said, we hope this finds you safe and well and grooving and enjoying time with family and friends and the wonderful seasonal changes and nature and all those good things. Mr. Sinatra is ready. He has prepared a two-song set to begin today's Jazz Deli. And he's at the buffet right now having a little cappuccino. From Sinatra's Swingin' Session of 1961, he's going to open with a song by Harold Arlen, Yip Harburg, and Billy Rose called It's Only a Paper Moon. Incredible arrangement by Nelson Riddle. And from This Is Sinatra, that was released in 1956, which was the first collection of Sinatra's singles and B-sides with Nelson Riddle, which occurred all between 1953 and 1956. This is a song by Sammy Kahn and Jimmy Van Heusen, written in 1955 and arranged by Nelson Riddle, Love is the Tender Trap. So here is Mr. Frank Sinatra, for whom we are incredibly grateful eternally. First, It's Only a Paper Moon, and then Love is the Tender Trap. Enjoy!

You see a pair of laughing eyes, and suddenly you're sighing sighs. You're thinking nothing's wrong, you string along, boy, then snap. Those eyes, those sighs.

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Nothing like getting a little orchestration taste of Nelson Riddle at the buffet to start the day here in the Jazz Deli. Next up, we have a wonderful pianist who released his first album. Its name is Homework. That's the name of the album. You're going to hear an original called Boyhood, A Note Not Now. His name is Senri Oe, O-E. And he's on the piano for this, all by himself. Senri Oe and Boyhood, A Note Not Now. Senri Oe.

The Piano Stylings of Senri Oe, O-E. And that is from his new release called Homework. The name of that piece, an original, is Boyhood, and in parentheses, a note, Not Now. You'll be hearing the rest of that story. A nice sorbet to start the day here in the Jazz Deli. Recently, I met this lovely and talented lady at one of my gigs. She was there, and she presented me with her CD, and that's how you get on the Jazz Deli. You also have to pass strict restrictions, like your songs can't be 19 minutes long, and you can do an abbreviated version of I Am the Walrus or Revolution Number 9 or even Alice's Restaurant, if you wish, but it's got to be under 5 minutes. And she qualifies. Her name is Jana Narsipur. And the name of her CD is The Re-Collection, or The Re-Collection. No, it's got to be Re-Collection. This is a classic by Peter Gabriel called In Your Eyes. Jana Narsipur on the vocals, Nikki Adams on the piano, and is the music director, Marco Panassia on the bass, Joe Abba on the drums, the djembe and the cajon, and percussion. Jana or Jana Narsipur and In Your Eyes by Peter Gabriel. Enjoy.

Jana Narsapur and her group, the lovely and talented Miss Narsapur. And that was Peter Gabriel's In Your Eyes. Wonderful arrangement, great reimagination, and a great band. You'll be hearing the rest of that story in the nearness of time. Moving right along here in the first seating of today's Jazz Deli is a brand new release called Ray's Hat Trick from the incredibly talented drummer, writer, orchestrator, and composer Ron Vincent, a regular member of the Bill Mays Trio. You're going to hear a Swedish folk song, that's how it is credited, called Dear Old Stockholm, arranged by Ron Vincent, Bill Mays on the piano, Steve Cardenas on the guitar, Dean Johnson on the bass, and Ron Vincent on the drums. Dave Brandom on the alto sax, Tim Armacost on the tenor sax, Matt Garrison also on the tenor sax. They're listed with the credits on this CD. So here's Dear Old Stockholm and the Ron Vincent Group. Enjoy!

Oh, yes. Ron Vincent and his group. And that was Dear Old Stockholm from their brand new release, Ray's Hat Trick. Wonderful sound, wonderful arranging. Congratulations, Ron. We'll be featuring the rest of your story in the coming weeks, or as I always say, the nearness of time. Next up, another track from another new release from our good friend, the lovely and talented Amy London. The name of her release is Alto Madness, and this is by Benny Carter and Paul Vandenvoort II. It's called Rock Me to Sleep, arranged by Ron Horton, Amy on the vocals, of course, Mark McCarron on guitar, Janice Friedman on the piano, Ralph Hamperian on the bass, Mike Campeny on the drums, and Ron Horton on the trumpet. Here's Amy London and her group, Rock Me to Sleep.

Oh, yes. Another great sorbet here in the first seating of the Jazz Deli from the lovely and talented Amy London and her group. And that was a tune by Benny Carter and Paul Vondervoort II called Rock Me to Sleep. Wonderful CD, Amy. We'll be sharing the rest of that in the nearness of time. Here's another CD that we've been sharing and featuring in the last several weeks called Shapiro 17, Best Laid Plans. And all the arrangements and most of the compositions are by John Shapiro. And this one is the title song. It's called Best Laid Plans, arranged and conducted by John Shapiro, solos by Deborah Wise on the trombone, and Sebastian Noel on the guitar. The trumpets are Brian Davis, Andy Gravish, Eddie Allen, and Noyes Bartholomew. The trombones are Alex June, Deborah Wise, Andrea Newman, and Walter Harris. In the reeds, Ken Robinson, Nathan Bellot, Paul Carlin, Rob Middleton, and Matt Hong. On the piano, Simona Premazzi. On the guitar, Sebastian Noel. On the bass, Bob Sabin, and on the drums, John Wickan, W-I-K-A-N. Here's John Shapiro, the Shapiro 17, and Best Laid Plans. Enjoy!

How about that? Nothing like a great ensemble, a large ensemble, an acoustic large ensemble. That's the Shapiro 17, led by John Shapiro. And that's the title song of their new release called Best Laid Plans. Of course, you're going to hear the rest of the story in the coming weeks. Next up, a lady who is a legend. She's loved and missed by all. I had the good fortune and honor of playing for her in the last several years of her life. Her name is Marlene Verplank, and this is a track from her album Quietly There. No, it's called Now. That's the name of the song you're going to hear, Quietly There, written by Morgan Ames and Johnny Mandel. The name of the album, which was released in 2005, is Now. You're going to hear legendary jazz guitarist Bucky Pizzarelli and legendary bassist Jerry Bruno, both of whom, along with myself, were the Café Pierre trio for several years. I succeeded the legendary and great, loved and missed by all, Tony Monti. When I mention all these folks' names, I can't help but smile, because that is the tribute they get, because they're always remembered. Here's Marlene Verplank with Bucky Pizzarelli and Jerry Bruno, Quietly There. Enjoy.

Oh, yes, the songbird. What a great voice. What an incredible voice. And what an honor and pleasure it was for me to accompany her and play for her on many gigs. The last years of her life, it was just such a pleasure. And the more I listened to her recordings, the greater I realize she was and is, because she will always live as long as we remember. That was Marlene Verplank with Bucky Pizzarelli and Jerry Bruno. And they're probably touring some galaxy doing that song over and over again. The music by Johnny Mandel and the lyrics by Morgan Ames. Marlene Verplank, Quietly There. Next up, a brand new CD that was presented to me by the legendary jazz master Bill Mays. And it's called Escapade. It is Bill Mays with the legendary bassist Tommy Cecil, just the two of them together. And this is an original called Mike by Bill Mays. I'm guessing it's for Mike Wofford, but Bill could correct me on that. I'm sure he's listening, and I'll get an email. In the meantime, Tommy Cecil on the bass, Bill Mays on the piano, live at the John DePogne House Concert Series in Virginia in June of 2026. This is live. Tommy Cecil and Bill Mays. Mike, enjoy.

0: Oh, yes, that was bassist Tommy Cecil and legendary pianist, although Tommy is legendary as well, Bill Mays at the piano live at John DePagni's House Concert Series this year, April the 6th, 2026, in Virginia. It was called Mike. It was written by Bill Mays.
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0: And just like that, as if by wizardry, you have been transported in today's second seating of the Jazz Deli. The babkas abound, the savories are simmering all at the buffet. All of our performers are at the buffet today. And my name is Russ Kassoff, and I thank you so much for joining me as we stream around the world right here on WFDU HD2. Hope this finds you safe and well and grooving and enjoying time with family and friends, and the weather and the changing seasons and nature and all of its majesty and miracle that it brings. We have been opening the second seating lately with a brand new CD from the lovely and talented Amber Weeks, and it's called To Oscar With Love. Oscar Brown Jr. wrote this piece called Rags and Old Iron. Tony Campodonico on piano, Harvey Estrada on the bass, David Jackson on the drums, Chris Pierce on the guitar and harmonica and vocal effects, Adam Ayayi, A-E-J-A-Y-E, Jackson, is the voice of Ragman, and David Jackson is the voice of the Iceman. So here is Amber Weeks and her group, Rags and Old Iron by Oscar Brown Jr. Enjoy!
3: Here's a song that started for Oscar Brown Jr., when he was a boy in Chicago, way back in the olden days. B.S. That's before supermarkets. Back in the days when the alleys behind their homes in Chicago were great places of commerce and enterprise, along which all sorts of peddlers would come hawking their wares to the people who lived in the six flats, the kitchenettes, the three-story buildings that lined the alleys on each side. Most any afternoon in the summer of those days, they'd hear cries like,
4: Ice! Iceman, ice!
3: This would announce the arrival of a big burly character who would be leading an old swayback horse who was pulling a raggedy old canvas-covered wagon. They'd come through the alleyway and bust up the boys' ball game. But not without compensation, because the boys would snatch chips off the back of the wagon when the Iceman was upstairs making his deliveries. Oscar said it was the most refreshing thing he'd ever tasted. Of course, if the chips they took were too big, the horse would get his revenge in the middle of the alley. By the time the Iceman left, they'd have a new second base. One cry, though long gone, had always lived and haunted Oscar and inspired this song. It was the cry of the old rag man. He'd go. Oscar was a full-grown man before he realized he was saying rags and old iron, because all this character was buying for maybe 2 or 3 cents was the rubbish, the refuse from people's lives.

Ms. Amber Weeks, and a recitative slash vocal to Oscar Brown Jr.'s Rags and Old Iron. Very wonderful CD to Oscar with love. You'll be hearing much more from that in the nearness of time. We've been featuring the WDR Big Band and a new CD release called Jagged Edges, Elegant Lines, the music of Ann Inserto, featuring Sean Jones on the trumpet. This is called Mr. Jones and Company, written by Ann Inserto. Sean Jones is on the trumpet. Ann Inserto is the conductor. Paul Heller is the tenor soloist. On the saxophones, Johann Horlin, Pascal Barbosack, Ben Fitzpatrick, Paul Heller, and Jens Neufang. On the trumpets, Wim Boot, Rob Breunen, Andy Haderer, and Ruud Bruls. On the trombones, Ludwig Nuss, Raphael Klemm, Tim Hepburn, and Mattis Cederberg. On the bass, John Goldsby. On the piano, Billy Test. And Hans Decker is on the drums. So here's the WDR Big Band, Mr. Jones and Company by Ann Inserto.

Oh, yes. The great WDR Big Band from the album Jagged Edges, Elegant Lines, the music of Ann Inserto featuring Sean Jones on the trumpet. That was Mr. Jones and Company by Ann Inserto. And that was Sean Jones on the trumpet. So that's the kind of spectacular album and ensemble that you hear in the Jazz Deli. All these different savories at the buffet. Hope you are enjoying. Speaking of legends, I had the good fortune and honor of playing for Mark Murphy and knowing him just a little bit. Pretty crazy cat, incredibly talented, and certainly a trailblazer. One of a kind. And he did a series of albums with the most incredible orchestrator, Nan Schwartz, back in the mid-2000s. This one was in 2007. It's called Love Is What Stays. This track is by Burton Lane and Alan J. Lerner, written in 1951. It's called Too Late Now. And it was originally featured in the 1951 musical Royal Wedding, and has since been performed by various artists, including Dinah Shore and Eddie Fisher. I'm sure you have all three of these versions. But this one is one of the most spectacular, if not the most spectacular. It's called Too Late Now. Mark Murphy with the orchestra, magnificently orchestrated by Nan Schwartz. Enjoy, Mark Murphy.

It was almost like Ennis said, how could I ever close the door and be the same as I was before? Darling, no. No, I can't anymore. Too late now to forget your smile.

the legendary one-of-a-kind Mark Murphy, and Too Late Now, the arrangement by Nan Schwartz. Everything she does is spectacular. It was also co-arranged by Mark Murphy. Frank Chastanier is on the piano. Christian von Kapphengst on the bass, Sebastian Mark on the drums, and Till Bronner on the trumpet. What an incredible project. If you have a chance, go out and purchase Love is What Stays, or at least find it somewhere on YouTube or Spotify, all those resources that we have nowadays that we didn't have back then. Moving right along here in the second seating of today's Jazz Deli, we have a fellow who I affectionately refer to as our resident musicologist. His name is Bill Kirchner. And in 2014, he released Lifeline, the name of his CD. Actually, it was recorded in 2001. And

Oh, yes. The Bill Kirchner No Net and Cole Porter's Dream Dancin'. Quite an ambitious and enjoyable arrangement. Thank you so much, Bill. More from you each week in the nearness of time. We've been featuring a new release from Grammy winner and our friend, Nicole Zuraitis, the lovely and talented. This is from her brand new release called The Devil I Knew, and it is part three, The Devil I Knew. The arrangement by Nicole Zuraitis, who's also at the piano, Christian McBride on the bass, Joe Cowherd on the organ, Donnie McCaslin on the saxophone, David Cook on the mellotron, remember Moody Blues? Horn arrangement by Jerry Hay and string arrangement and orchestration by Vince Mendoza. Background vocals by Sinnitip. So I can't begin to try to pronounce that one. Here's Nicole Zuraitis, the lovely and talented, and part three, The Devil I Knew. Enjoy.

The incredibly talented Nicole Zoraitis, and from her new project, The Devil I Knew, that was part three, The Devil I Knew. Incredibly creative and personal, and great musicians. You'll be hearing the rest of that story in the nearness of time. Speaking of talented, here's pianist, composer, etc., etc., Mike Catalano, who has recently released Mike Catalano, A Trio Affair. You're going to hear an original by Mike called Bluesy. Mike Catalano and his all-stars. Mike's on the piano, Eddie Gomez on the bass, Steve Gadd on the drums, Rob Mouncey on the orchestration, and the Shakers and the Conga. They are doubles, you know. Randy Brecker on the trumpet and flugelhorn, Lou Marini on the alto flute and flute, and Birch Johnson on the trombones. Additional orchestration by Rob Mouncey, Mike Catalano, and the horn arrangement by Lou Marini. So here's the incredibly talented Mike Catalano at the piano and the original composition. This is Bluesy. Enjoy.

Oh, yes. What an all-star band. Mike Catalano and his all-stars. And from his brand new CD, A Trio Affair, that was bluesy. You'll hear much more from Mike in the coming weeks, the nearness of time. Well, that does it for today. Hope you enjoyed today's selection, today's sorbets, today's savories on the buffet. My voice started losing me, so I have to go find it. And that would be that. So thank you so much for joining me. My name is Russ Kassoff, and we all appreciate you. I'm getting caught up on my throat and my words. I'm all choked up. Anyway, we'll have a brand new program next week, same time, WFDU HD2, 10 a.m. to noon on Saturday. Until then, be well, stay safe. Enjoy the time we have. Enjoy nature. Spend time with family and friends. And to all of you, shalom.

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birthday that passed. Happy belated. 23 minutes now after 12. We're right until 1. We're right until 4 this afternoon. With the Reggae Experience, I am Dean Michaels, brought to you by Tads International Records. Jetstar from out of the UK. They'll provide some of the music you'll be hearing on the Reggae Experience.

day, though. They're telling us it's going to be partly sunny for today. I have 68. For tonight, increase in cloud and ash for tonight. Lower on 54 for tomorrow. It's rain for tomorrow. I have 65. But Monday, a 30% chance of rain. High of 71. It's getting cold. Getting a little bit chilly on the outside, too, in the morning, eh? The sign of winter is...

Inside the Reggae Experience on a Saturday afternoon. I'm kind of in this crazy mood today. The music is gonna be in a little bit of the wild side here and there, because I'm just in this crazy mood.

Capital, Capleton is coming to NJ Pack on November 27th. In Newark, New Jersey, Terrace Riley, Capleton the fireman is coming to NJ Pack.

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rain for tomorrow, high of 65. And for Monday, a 30% chance of rain, high of 71. Right now, we're looking at 68 degrees. 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

The Reggae Experience will be on next Saturday, but I won't be here. I'm going to take a little 2-week break, huh? You can trust. So I'll catch you the weekend of first week in November.

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There's a picture of us in Baja California, eating fish tacos and drinking cold beer. Man, we had the time of our lives.

I woke next morning just after sunup to find a note from my Rose's hand. And it read, I'd rather die than ever hurt you, but I'm in love with that tall, dark man. So now I walk alone down by the river where my sweet Rosie used to stroll. And soon I'm gonna join those deep, dark waters, for I can't live without

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1: 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Heard in beautiful, crystal clear, high definition audio. The only show that gives you music, intrigue, celebrity gossip, and even a little danger mixed in, all for an intoxicating audio cocktail your ears just can't say no to. So here it is, the only program on WFDU that tells you exactly when it's going to be on in the title of the show. Now let's get started with the show. It's incredible. It's magical. It's even occasionally ridiculous. It's the 7 to 10.

Hi there. Welcome to 7 to 10. My name's Sean. I'll be here with you until 10 p.m. I didn't screw up the intro. That's probably a bad sign. What do we do there? Echo and the Bunnymen. Angels and Devils. That's from Ocean Rain. The Water Boys did We Will Not Be Lovers from Fisherman's Blues. If you're a fisherman, you know, can you really afford to be picky? I don't know. I guess I'm generalizing about fishermen. I'm picturing an old guy in a skiff with a bucket, a big white bucket, plastic. Maybe not even that. Like, I'm picturing pretty much the Gordon's fisherman, I think. And can he be picky? Can Gordon, the Gordon fishman, be picky? All right. Wolf Parade from Thin Mind, which came out in 2020. Which seemed, you know, I was going to say of their latest. I almost said of their latest. Well, I guess it might be their latest, but it's still 6 years old. That was Against the Day and Brian Jonestown Massacre of Revelation. Von Hondheim. Oh, my God. Von Hondheim. We're just going to call it that. Von Hondheim. I don't speak German. But I'm pretty sure it's German. Let's see. Let's run it through the machine and see what it says. Let's all find out together. This is exciting radio. Von Hondheim. Did I spell it right? This is, let's see, Vod, V-A-D, oh, Hond with an E, I'm sorry, there was an E on the end. Okay. There's probably somebody out there who knows exactly what this means, like, no idiot. Let's see, translation, I'm sorry, did I not make that clear that I wanted the translation? What happened to them? Oh, okay, Von Hondheim. Let's see, so it means Swedish. Oh, I'm sorry. Apologies to the Germans. Apologies to the Swedes. It's Swedish. I thought it was German, because it's got a umlaut on it. But then again, so does Motley Crue. Anyway, that's what we did. So let's keep it going here now that I've completely destroyed all momentum of the show. I told you, I gotta screw the intro up or else things go off the rails. It's just the way it is. So I'll try to get it back. Here's a couple of songs that always remind me of the fall, and I have no idea why. They just feel kind of fallish. Autumn-y, if you will. This is off in Rainbows. It's called Reckoner.

Yeah, that's a hard one to beat. Sticky Fingers, Rolling Stones' Sister Morphine. All of those things are true. It was the Rolling Stones from Sticky Fingers doing Sister Morphine. They just put a new single out this week, or last week. No, I think it was this week. Mr. Charm. And there's a B-side with Keith Emick singing on it. A duet. So that's something. It's pretty good. I'm not playing it because I'm going to play it next week, maybe. I haven't completely digested it yet, and I already have this whole set list ready to go. So I'm like, well, I ain't going to just because they decided to put out another single, it's going to have to disrupt my whole show, does it? And then I was thinking about, like, well, maybe it does. You know, it's the Stones. It's Mick and Keith, and I'm like, yeah, I'll just do it next week. Nick Cave and the Bad Seeds. Dig Lazarus. Dig is the name of the album. And you have to say it like that because there's 3 exclamation points. And if you see the, if you ever look at the album cover, it's in neon. It's in bright lights. You have to say it excitedly. Hold On to Yourself is the name of that one. Radiohead from In Rainbow started everything off from Reckoner. Was that 2007? Ugh. That's scary. Coming up on 20 years on that one. 2007. Yeesh. Anyway, that's what we did. That was a little heavy, so it's lightening it up a little bit. You know, it's Saturday night, and, you know, maybe you're on your way. It being, you know, we're getting to the middle of October here, and you probably don't have any baseball games to watch tonight. Because of, you know, things that happened this week. So maybe you're going to a Halloween party. Maybe you're just going to hang out, or maybe you just want some atmosphere. Well, here's Screaming Lord Sutch and the Savages to provide some of that atmosphere for you.

Yeah, originally recorded by Dave Diddle Day back in 1957. That's Blue Moon Baby. Of course, the Cramps doing it there from A Date with Elvis. Before that, Kip Tyler. I believe the Cramps also covered. In fact, I believe they covered that song. She's My Witch from Ooh Yeah, Baby. It's hard to say that casually. I am out here promoting my new album, Ooh Yeah, Baby. You gotta say it like, ooh yeah, baby. You gotta say it like that. You gotta roll a little oomph into it. October Country. Band I kind of have never heard of before, but I just stumbled upon it recently. All the way back from 1968. So they've been there to stumble upon. It's not like they just showed up out of nowhere. They've been there for a while. Go ahead, stumble upon us. October Country, My Girlfriend is a Witch. Which is a weird song to write about your girlfriend, you know? I mean, I get it. But, you know, if you're dating someone in a band, and they go, oh, I gotta tell you, I wrote a song about you, and we're gonna play it tonight, you know? So come out to the show and all that. And then you find out it's My Girlfriend is a Witch. Probably not your girlfriend anymore. Probably. Or maybe she is a witch. Maybe she's literally a witch. You know, like whatever you got to do to get a witch's license. I don't know. Anyway, the album's October Country. I think it's a compilation. Like I said, I know they're from L.A. And I know it came out in 1968. I can't Wikipedia everybody. I mean, I guess I could, but I didn't. The Bombarosas. Oh, my God. I knew I was going to say the Bombarosas. The Bomboras. Sorry, the Bomboras. I meant to say the Bomboras the first time. Return of the Death Ray from Organ Grinder and Screaming Lord Such and the Savages to Jack the Ripper. That's what we started off with. Yeah, so a little Halloween blast. We'll do Halloween's on a Saturday, so we'll do a whole thing. We'll get you through it. Till you're sick of it, if you're not sick of it by then anyway. We'll give you a nice little soundtrack for throwing candy at people. But that's then. Right now, we're going to switch it up a little bit. Here's something from Captain Beefheart and his magic band as we come up to the top of the hour. This is I'm Gonna Booglarize You, Baby,

said, "Weeping Millie, now Willie, come over to my place, and I'll slow you right down. You lose your push, boom, tush, when you

0: I'm on booty riser. I'm on booty riser, lady.
1: 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My name's Sean McGann. This is a show called 7 at Then. I'll be with you till 10 p.m. Hand the stick off to Morning Dew.